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Agent 7, Rescue 81, shooting intersection of Columbus Avenue and Acre.

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Our wires down. We're high voltage lines down. DWP is on scene. There is no fire, but power is going to be out for an extended amount of time.

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0: 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We have a one car T that did hit a light pole. Patient's extricated. Can we get DOT for traffic, though?
1: 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Rescue 86, unconscious, 112-62, Ventura Boulevard.

0: 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We're going to need DWP to come out for a flight pole. 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

0: 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We find nothing. 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

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SQ 77, unconscious person, 9051 Lowell Canyon Boulevard.

0: 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Can we get a ETA on LVPD?
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They provided no information regarding patients on the bus.

0: Fletcher from Life Force 75. Did you have an update on PD?
1: Flight 475, yes. LAPD stated they have a 15-minute ETA that was at 2044, approximately 6 minutes ago.
0: Roger.

0: Metro from Tower 39, 6400 and Woodman at the intersection. Engine 39 is going to handle a small reddish fire. You can have TAC 19 back.
1: Task Force 39, Roger. Engine 39 will handle small rubbish fire. Taking back TAC 19.

0: 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You can let Hazmat 87 know that we have a completely burned up battery scooter here, and also LA County Hazmat for pickup.
1: Engine 77, Roger. We'll notify LA County Hazmat. Would you like us to attach Hazmat 87?
0: Negative. The battery's pretty decomposed and burned up. Just let them know. Notify Hazmat 87. They can go about it at their discretion. But we don't need them physically here, I don't think.
1: 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We'll notify Hazmat 87. Clearly burned up battery on the scooter.

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We'll show you on scene incident 1651, traffic accident, intersection of Split Hill and Wentworth. We'll touch LAPD to your incident.

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0: 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Can you create a medical incident for me for the MTA bus driver?
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0: No rescues needed.
1: Engine 77, roger. Do you have an age and gender of the patient?
0: Year-old male.
1: Engine 77, roger. 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
0: We're just going to do a checkup for the MTA bus driver since he tried to extinguish the scooter fire. No medical complaints at this time, but we're going to take care of him in that regard.
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1: 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We'll get back to you with additional.
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1: Updated size up here, we had a total of 3 patients being transported to Northridge Hospital, 1 minor being transported to Mission. 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

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Rescue 74, rescue 74, overdose 10340 Commerce Avenue. Rescue 860, person down 5334 Vintage Avenue.

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0: Engine 72 LAPD states they have a woman at ETA. Additionally, the patient was reported to be outside with an assault in progress. For the third-party caller, they're no longer on scene.
1: Roger, we made contact with TD and we made contact with security on scene. There's no, we're unable to find anything and security has no knowledge of any assault.
0: Engine 72, Roger. Original caller was a passerby, so we would have nothing further on our end either.

0: 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We're going to clear the incident. It'll be a pulse.
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1: 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Both coming from quarters to your incident.

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Rescue 12 will be able to handle

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0: 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You're going to have to force entry.
1: N60, roger.

Ranger 60 for Mitchell. Ranger 60, call taker's on the line with an Armenian interpreter. The patient was in severe respiratory distress. It's left an open line. They're no longer able to communicate. Maybe down inside. Andrew Whiskey 91, chest pain 135-29 Fellows Avenue.

0: 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We still have the call taker on the line. 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The call taker wants to relay some information.
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Out of clear. Copy, thank you. Confirming also that you got a alert when we get to the turn. That's affirmative. Copy, thank you. 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

0: 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Rescue 872, fall 20750, Sherman Way.
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2: Second engine half of approach eastbound, east of Reseda. We're already committed on the freeway to the east of correction. Have them approach eastbound west of Reseda.
1: Engine 73, roger. You're getting engine 293 on the radio. We'll have them approach eastbound west of Reseda. Engine 293, respond with engine 73, en route to the traffic, eastbound 101 at White Oak. Engine 72, 6, 7019, Canoga.

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Rescue 93, unconscious, 198-43, Lynette, cross of Oakdale Avenue.

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0: 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I'll get that to you shortly, but there is no electrical hazard here. 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

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Check the callback for a better location.

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0: is 12564 Chivitz. 12564, Roger. Our person at the door saying that no one called 911.
1: It was a third party. That's all we have.

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1: Roger. I'll show you right here, first in.
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1: 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It was a two-car TA with one of the cars striking the side of an apartment building. I need building and safety to respond to 6804 Barrett Avenue and the damage to apartment 6.
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0: 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Notify DWP. We do have a very small leak on the street in front of 20301 Ventura Boulevard.
1: Engine 84, roger. Small leak in front of 20301 Ventura Boulevard.

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1: 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We show you en route.
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0: 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Show me en route.
1: 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We show you en route. Engine 293 with rescue 93, a seizure, 6327 Calvin Avenue.

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0: 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They are responding from quarters. 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
1: 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Rescue 72, chest pain, 7111 Farallone Avenue. Life Force 74, Rescue 77, unconscious person, 7660 Wingate Street.
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1: 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Rescue 74, rescue 874, injury 7789 Foothill Boulevard.
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0: Yeah, I copy. 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

0: 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We're on scene at 12021 West Chandler. This is just an empty parking lot. Do you have anything further?
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Rescue 78, a sick person at 5104 Varna. Engine 8, auto fire, eastbound 118 freeway at Balboa.

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1: 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Rescue 881, rescue 81, a diabetic problem, 8315, Spartan Avenue. Engine 83, rescue 93 from quarters.

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